Wild Man. 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I wanna hear your stories told. I wanna welcome you to Scatman's World.

Catman's World. 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But how can someone win if winning means that someone loses? I said, Il Nutria. What it's like to

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Yes, the bad times in life is like a telephone. You never know when it's a go ring. But when it ring, just pick it up and receive. When you finish, put down the receiver and carry on. 'Cause the sun will always shine.

love, compassion. 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